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1: They know what is what, but they don't know what is what. They just strut. 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

0: haciéndote sentir súper.
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